be like, I ain't never hit. Stop all that beating around the bush, homie, sit with your chest. Got a lot of dogs, homie, know you probably smell it. Like my name, Jody, pull up any vet. Go and check the news.

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0: First Streets is ours on Saturday night. 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

like my name, K. Fresh as this kind of glory, hallelujah. 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

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Somebody tell them people Mr. Hem is here. Whoa, whoa, whoa, whoa, whoa, whoa. Mr. Hem is here.

I'm him. Never chase bread, chase the vision. Make your word when you see it, be the business. 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Big Master P vibe, no limit. Falling hard on another hemisphere. Somebody tell them people Mr. Hem is here. Whoa, whoa, whoa, whoa, whoa. Mr. Hem is here.

0: against the shore, smoking on the back, water splash, I ignore it, no cap, I done toured all the way from the trap, the luxury lap, better I doubt, you could put me any place on the map, cause I'm him, never chase bread, chase the vision, make your word when you say it, be the business, no cap, God am a witness, success feel better, independent, 9-11 mid the valley, I done landed, big master P 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Hem is here.
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0: What are you wearing, Neil, for?
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2: Mr. Neal, hey, this is LeCree. 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My daddy said 15.
0: Get out that phone, Craig. 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If we get 35, cool, that's good.
2: My bad.
0: It ain't your bad. It means you've been working. I need you to do that every day. We doubled our time.
2: Does that double my money? 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
0: The streets is ours on Saturday night. 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
0: 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Be the logo.
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1: What up? Make sure you hit me up on Instagram and Twitter at IamDJQBall. Keep it locked right here and turn me up.
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3: 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Motion make the difference, money got a proud. 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Motion make the difference, money got a proud. 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Push your wig back, 3, key to street. 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From nothing to something, I double the budget, and I look up and see through the roof. Got power pointed at nigga like Marvin, but go poof. Need it fresh out the shower, taste like Jamba Juice. Walking up back with Seuss, helmet from the roof. Come trim up in the coupe.

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0: Twister right here. 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
3: 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Somebody tell them people Mr. Hem is here.
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0: 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Somebody tell them people Mr. Hem is here. 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

0: Riders, cross tracks, he say he riding on whoever. Tar Heels, Carolina, Blue Devils, we make it rain, blue hunnids, new weather. I can't stand them, dude, talk that shit like he gon' shoot better. If you knew better, you'd do better. Broke my Rolex, we got a new bezel. Matter of fact, I did it 2 times, gave me a discount like I had a coupon. We scrape forever, 2 lines, drinking on yellow and purple, 2 kinds. Ice game cold, Freon smoking, I'm in LA like LeBron. Pick off like Dion, scrape from the bottom, the streets where I be gone. Bring this back like a rerun. Try to be cool, that try for a reason. Sweet Capri Suns, he pushing P for peons. I'm going crazy, David Ruffin. Matter of fact, I'm going Leon. I got the streets, can't tell me nothing. Doing drive-bys in the Nissan. Used to get packs from Dayzine. Now I'm spinning like Rayvon. I'm giving like Jason. My biggest fear was having a gay son. I'm coming back, lay run. In the fourth quarter, I'm trying to spray some. Put a skirt on his back, lay some. For the trenches, you know we'll take some. Pack touchdown, TD. All of my sons tell me they want to be me. I look at my life like a repeat. Not on the news, but they see me on TV. I got a cousin who blood and a cousin who crip and a brother who GD. We get it spread out the mud. We moving in old school like CD.
1: Yeah, let's get out the mud, we move old school like CD.
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0: 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Setting forms, rose gold, my first day out, damn fool. 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
5: Ring, ring. Who the f*** is that? It's a 909 number, so you know it's that.

Computer style of the unibrow unibomber, who maneuvered through the drama with the suit of armor. Moving calmer than the Buddha ducking funeral parlors. First the hooting hollering and then the shooting startup. Cue the

Real. Every bar is a part of the murder wrath. Call Peter, them people chopping a bird in half. 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
1: 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you've been, you've been, you've been, you've been, you've been, you've been, you've been, you've been, you've been, you've been, you've been, you've been, you've been, you've been, you've been, you've been, you've been, you've been, you've been, you've been, you've been, you've been, you've been, you've been, you've been, you've been, you've been, you've been, you've been, you've been, you've been, you've been, you've been, you've been, you've been, you've been, you've been, you've been, you've been, you've been, you've been, you've been, you've been, you've been, you've been, you've been, you've been, you've been, you've been, you've been, you've been, you've been, you've been, you've been, you've been, you've been, you've been, you've been, you've been, you've been, you've been, you've been, you've been, you've been, you've been, you've been, you've been, you've been, you've been, you've been, you've been, you've been, you've been, you've been, you've been, you've been, you've been, you've been,

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6: The dash is digi, the schedule busy. My head in a hoodie, my shorty a goodie. My cousins are crazy, my cousins like boogie. Life is amazing, it is what it should be. Been here for 10, but I feel like a rookie. I tell her look up, cause it's snowing in tussies. 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It's me and Lil Baby, the going crazy. 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And she held it down, so she got a Mercedes. Your Money Records, the Army, the Navy. It ran me 10,000, I threw it like Brady. 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

0: 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Big Master P vibe, no limit. 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Somebody tell them people Mr. Hem is here.
1: Whoa, whoa, whoa, whoa, whoa.
0: Mr. Hem.

0: 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Somebody tell them people Mr. Hem is here.
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0: Mr. Hem is here.
1: Whoa, whoa, whoa, whoa, whoa, whoa.
0: Mr. Hem.
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0: Spread them cheeks, let me see that hole.
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1: Yeah.
0: Bend it on down, put your face on the floor.
1: Me like a, you know what I'm saying. Let's go.

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3: Let me check. 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
2: Foes on the Mercedes, yeah. That's major. 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I turn dirt into diamonds, that's major. 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
1: Hey, this is Ashton, and I'm hanging out with Kirsten today. How you doing, Kirsten?
2: I'm great. Thank you for having me.
1: So tell me a little bit about who you are and what you do.
2: Well, I am a certified registered nurse anesthesiologist. I have been in practice for 22 years. I primarily work now at an endoscopy center in Roanoke Rapids.
1: So are we going to talk a little bit about colonoscopies today?
2: We are. I'm here to spread the word about the fun of colonoscopy screening.
1: So why is it important to get a routine colonoscopy?
2: Because statistically, colorectal cancer is, depending on the source, the second to third most common colon cancer in the United States. And approximately 150,000 people will be diagnosed this year, and about 50,000 will die from colon cancer. So it's very important to have a colon screening. And it's quite a simple test.
1: So what all does a colonoscopy check for? Does it just check for cancer, or does it check for other things too?
2: So everyone needs a colonoscopy. There are certain risk factors that indicate who needs colonoscopies when, but colonoscopies need to be started at age 45 for every individual. And depending on family history, other risk factors, prior disease, that may need you to have colonoscopy sooner, but every person at age 45 needs to start having a colonoscopy.
1: Okay. And how often is it? Is it like yearly or?
2: It depends on your other risk factors. So the best you can hope for is to have a colonoscopy every 10 years. Some people need them every 6 months, every 5 years, depending on, again, screening indicators.
1: Mm-hmm. So I know one part of getting a colonoscopy, you know, everybody likes to talk about this part, the preparation beforehand that the patient has to do themselves. So how important is that is followed through correctly beforehand?
2: Well, that's probably one of the most important things that you can do, because basically we're taking a camera on the end of a flexible scope and looking into your colon. So if your colon is not clean, there's a lot of things we can miss.
1: And so I know you said 45 is usually the age.
2: Yes.
1: When you pretty much, you got to go get one. And if you're not that age, are there like some symptoms maybe, like if you're in your 30s or something, and are there symptoms that might tell you I need to go get this checked?
2: Yes. So basically screening colonoscopy started at age 45, and that's for people with moderate risk factors. But any person that has, let's say, passing blood, change in their bowel habits, change in the caliber of their stool, other various complaints, abdominal pain, they all may need a screening colonoscopy or a diagnostic colonoscopy.
1: And is it a painful procedure?
2: No, it is not. So the worst part about colonoscopies, we tell all of our patients, is getting ready for it.
1: Mm-hmm.
2: So the bowel prep's not fun. It's not painful. It's just, you know, using a large amount of fluids to clean your bowel out. We start an IV on every patient, which is not particularly painful. And then most facilities use some sort of anesthesia to mm-hmm. sedate you.
1: So the plus side of the preparation, you may lose a couple pounds.
2: You will. Usually 3 to 4 pounds.
1: Well, that's
2: of course,
1: good.
2: You put it all back on because as soon as you leave the procedure, you go eat.
1: So is it, I've seen, I would assume they're myths, that it's more important for a man to get screened for a colonoscopy than a woman. Is that true, or is it equally as important?
2: It is equally as important. Statistically, 1 in 26 men will develop colon cancer in their lifetime without being checked. 1 in 23 women.
1: Oh, wow.
2: And that's United States statistics.
1: Wow. That's a lot higher than I thought it would be, actually.
2: Yes, it is. And this is probably one of the most preventable diseases or treatable if caught early and you do routine screenings.
1: So what are the risk factors of getting a colonoscopy done?
2: So the biggest risk factor is age. Used to be age 50 and up had a higher incidence of developing colon cancer. They have found now with the increasing trend of colorectal cancer that now patients age 45 and up need to be screened. Another risk factor is family history. If your family, say you're a first degree relative, which would be a parent, sibling, child has colon cancer, you're at higher risk. Another risk factor is diet. And of course, eating red meat, processed food, low fiber is all a risk factor for colon cancer, as well as obesity, smoking, alcohol abuse, diabetes, and sedentary lifestyle.
1: Okay.
2: Which kind of defines most of us at some point.
1: Yeah. A big part of the population, at
2: yes.
1: least.
2: Yes.
1: And so I know one thing that you mentioned that you check for in a colonoscopy is a polyp.
2: Yes.
1: So if you have a polyp, is that cancerous or can it be, or is it not cancerous or can it be either?
2: So polyps start out as basically a cluster of cells that grow into your, that grow on your colon wall. If unchecked and left alone, they will 100% become cancer at some point.
1: Mm, okay.
2: So the point of having a colonoscopy is to get those removed early.
1: Okay.
2: So speaking again of risk factors, American Indians and Alaska Native people have the highest rates of colon cancer, followed by African American men and women.
1: Okay. I did not know that either. I'm learning all sorts of stuff here today. Well, you know, it, this is one thing that is, like you said, very important to be routine. Pretty much everybody needs to get it done, but for some reason, it is just nobody wants to talk about it. Nobody wants to do it. It's funny to talk about, but I mean, this can be really serious. It is a serious matter.
2: It is. Like I said, I mean, one third of the patients who are diagnosed with colon cancer will die if untreated.
1: Wow.
2: So, and it's such a, it's an easy test. I personally have had two of them for family history. Doing a bowel prep is easy. I mean, you'd have clear liquids for a day. The bowel prep itself, it can be a combination or one of many things, including go lightly. There's pills you can take now. Once you're cleaned out, you do a colonoscopy. In and out of the facility takes less than 2 hours. We use various anesthetics. Everything is pretty short acting. So you're in, you're out, get a good report. You can come back in 10 years. You might come back in 6 months, depending on the findings. But always easier to do preventive medicine than treat the problem once it's occurred.
1: Well, you just answered my next question. I was going to ask how long it took. So you just said in and out in 2 hours.
2: Yeah.
1: Pretty much.
2: Yes, pretty much. So the procedure itself is usually 30 minutes, give or take.
1: Mm-hmm.
2: And depending on the findings, may take a little bit longer, maybe quicker. There's a lot of outpatient facilities. In North Carolina, there's probably 600 gastroenterologists. Within a 50-mile radius of us here in Rocky Mount, there's probably 10 different facilities you can go to. Doesn't have to be at a hospital. It can be at an outpatient facility.
1: Okay. Well, that kind of leads into my next question. I was going to say, if someone wants to set up an appointment for a colonoscopy, should they start with their regular doctor first and get recommended, or should they go straight to somewhere else, or how do people usually go about doing that?
2: Depending on your insurance, makes a difference on whether or not you need a referral. So the best place to start is with your primary care doctor, mm-hmm. to say, I'm at this age or I'm having these symptoms. Can I get a referral to a gastroenterologist? Or you can call the facility directly and they can tell you whether or not you need a referral. And it's usually, unfortunately, based on insurance.
1: Mm. As a lot of things are in this world.
2: Yeah, insurance dictates everything.
1: So I think after talking with you today, I think we've kind of come to the conclusion that, you know, despite people not really want to talk about it or think it's a funny thing or think it's terrible, it really, colonoscopies are very much just as much routine and serious as a mammogram or anything like that, right?
2: Absolutely. And I have found that with the patients I take care of, it's the fear of the unknown.
1: Mm-hmm.
2: They're very nervous about having the procedure done. They think it's going to hurt. They don't know what they're in for. Once they wake up from the procedure, they can't believe how easy it was. They slept through it. They didn't realize we're even did anything. Again, it's not painful. It's, you're not going to be even aware that mm-hmm. anything has been done. And preventative medicine obviously is way better than fixing the problem once it's occurred.
1: Well, I mean, it doesn't sound too bad to me. It sounds like you get to clean your system before the procedure and you get to take a nice little nap during the procedure.
2: Exactly. And go pig out when you're done.
1: Yes. Well, thank you so much, Kirsten, for talking to me today. I think this is very important information that people need to know. So I'm glad that you agreed to come up here and talk to everybody about it today.
2: I appreciate it very much. And yes, it is very important. I've enjoyed working primarily in endoscopy for the past 10 years and teaching people about health maintenance.
1: Well, thank you so much for joining us, and I hope you have a great day.
2: You too. Thank you so much.
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1: I want to know how many of you come to celebrate tonight. 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
10: 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If you're looking for somebody, he's gone. And he don't need nobody else.

let's just begin to speak to our God. Allow him to hear the fruit of your lips right now, the fruit of your lips. Open up your mouths right now. You're on holy ground. Come on, come on, come on. Press on in. Press on in. I wish I had somebody that would help me press. Press. Come on, let's go into the holies of holies. Come on, let's minister to him right now. God, we worship your name today. God, we give you glory and honor. Hallelujah, God. There is none like you. There's none like you. I wish I just had a few folk that would open up their mouths and just begin to bless him. Come on, give him the fruit of your lips. Don't tell him about your problems. Don't tell him about your troubles. Just begin to minister to our God. Come on, open up your mouths, everybody. Open up your mouths. Lift up those hands. Lift up those hands. Come on, begin to minister to him. Minister to him. Tell him, God, you're God. You're the only God. You're the only true God. You're altogether lovely. You're altogether wonderful. There is none.

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1: The Lord gave me this song in a dream. And when I woke up, I knew that was a healing song. And I knew that God had ordained that because I was going through some spiritual pain of my own. And it was speaking to my soul. And I just wanted to encourage other people who might be going through pain that God is a healer. Earth has no sorrow that heaven cannot heal. There's no situation that you're going through that's so difficult that God cannot fix it. I don't care what your friends say. I don't care what your family says. I don't care what whoever's around you says. There's healing. For your soul and for your spirit. So we want you to be encouraged tonight.

0: try to fight the battle yourself, but stand still and look up. 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Standing right by.
1: He is standing by.
0: We want to say that one more time for somebody who may be discouraged. 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

0: OBJ, my man Shannon. Shannon, some people ready to ride, man. What you got going on down there?
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0: everybody. Come on and bless him. 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Come on, let's magnify the Lord today. Oh, magnify the Lord. Let's lift him up right now. Come on, everybody. Oh, for his word. He got a word for you, whatever your situation is right now. Come on, everybody. Let's praise him today. Everybody in the house. 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Hallelujah. 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

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Come on, Rance.

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0: DJ, my man Shannon. Shannon's people ready to ride, man. What you got going on down there?
1: 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Like, we're doing everything we can to make sure we keep our momentum going. So whether it's new or whether it's pre-owned, we're the people that you need to come see.
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something about when they used to party, dance, and get sloppy drunk till 2 or 3 o'clock in the morning. Well, what I want you to do up in here before we leave, I want you to reach over and grab somebody by the hand. Now look them straight in the face and ask them, may I have this dance? Now on the count of three, however you dance, however you praise God, however you lift him up, I want you to get your dancing partner, even though you might not have much room. 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Get him in the eyes if you feel like it. And we gonna make this the biggest

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7: Today we're going to talk about the essential hip hop songs of the 90s. We did the 80s a few weeks ago, but we got right. The 90s today.
8: Right.
9: Yes, sir.
7: These are basically, I guess, the hip hop songs that if they weren't around, the 90s hip hop probably would have been garbage. That's what I think it probably, this what I think this list probably means.
9: You got some heavy duty hitters on that one, and if you're talking about anyone that existed.
7: We do. So, let's not wait any longer. So we're going to get into this mix and we're going to get into this list as we dig in
8: the crates.

0: Still digging, y'all. We're still digging. Chuck Ross digging in.
1: The crates.
0: Chuck Ross, the CEO. Me and Anita Dropper, DJ Frost. And sitting in, as always, DJ Baby Flex.
1: We in here.
0: And sitting in with me today is also
2: King Castle, the rock and roll rebel.
0: And we're talking the essential hip-hop songs of the 90s. And we're going to start off with LL Cool J, Mama Said Knock You Out. So, honestly, I thought it was a decent song. It wasn't, like, something I had to hear.
1: I don't know what to say about it. You know, it's a dope song, but I don't know. It's, like, different. The song is different.
2: LL was coming off a little stint right there when people was kind of dissing on. They wasn't feeling him because he went from Walk Like a Panther and he came up to that.
1: Yep.
2: But I liked it because it was from his heart. You know, he could tell he meant it when he said it. And I thought, even though the video was a little weird for what was at on point for that era,
1: right,
2: I felt him. And I understand why he did it. And LL's the GOAT, so.
0: And also another song from the 90s. This one I may agree with, the Humpty Dance by Digital Underground. It was a fun song.
1: Yeah, this song's dope, man. I love the Humpty Dance, and it holds its weight. You know, you can still rock this now.
0: And I still actually can't figure out what that the music was, what the sample was to make the. I still really don't know what that is.
2: That's a good one right there. I love the Humpty Dance, man. I did it for Halloween one year. I did the whole Humpty outfit. Matter of fact, shout out Shock G. I got to rock out with him in Oakland, California, a few years back when I was with Cypher Magazine. Shout out Money B. He working with Funky Bunch. They doing a whole new album right now. This is crazy. So shout out them. But yeah, I love the Humpty Dance.
0: Okay, and we got more of this list and also more of the mix as we dig in
1: the crates.
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0: Still digging, y'all. We're still digging. Chuck Ross digging in.
1: The crates.
0: Chuck Ross, the CEO. Me, the deep dropper on the ones and twos right now. DJ Frost. Sitting in with me, as always, the Anita dropper, DJ Baby Flex.
1: We in here.
0: And sitting in with us is also
2: King Castle, the rock and roll rebel.
0: And today we're talking about the essential hip hop songs of the 90s.
2: Yeah.
0: And we're up to one that it really wasn't, to me, an essential song, but it was essential because of who it brought out. Live at the Barbecue by Main Source.
2: Mm.
0: Which you should know was where you first heard Nas.
1: Right.
0: That's what makes this song essential to me.
1: To everybody.
2: Agreed.
1: I think when they talk about this song, they talk about Nas's verse.
2: Absolutely.
0: Also, next on the list is Mind Playing Tricks on Me. The first one from the South we're talking about, so from the Ghetto Boys. It's not actually not even about Halloween, except for that last verse.
1: Right.
0: But every time around Halloween, this song gets played, so.
1: What's the best verse on the song?
2: Feels so Halloween.
0: I guess the best verse probably is the Bushwick Bill verse.
1: Yeah.
0: Yeah.
1: All their verses is dope, but I like the Bushwick. Everybody loves the Bushwick Bill's joint. Yeah.
0: And also, we're going to talk about T.R.O.Y. by Pete Rock C.S. Smooth. Mm. They Reminisce Over You, which was dedicated to Trouble T. Roy, one of the dancers from the Heavy D and the Boys.
2: R.I.P. Heavy D.
1: When you hear those horns from the beginning of the song, that's it.
2: Love that song. Every time it come on, I get the same chill I got back
1: right.
2: in 90,
1: exactly.
2: 91, 92. It feel the same.
1: Exactly.
0: We got a lot more of the list, actually, and some more of this mix as we dig in.
1: The crates.

0: I'm still digging. Chump Rocks digging in.
1: The crates.
0: Chump Rocks, the CEO. Me and Anita dropper on the ones and twos, DJ Frost. Sitting in with me as always, DJ Baby Flex.
1: We ain't here.
0: And sitting in with us this week is
2: King Castle, the rock and roll rebel.
0: And we're talking about the essential hip hop songs of the 90s.
2: Yeah.
0: And this one I can agree with, Passing Me By the Far Side.
2: Ooh.
1: One of my favorite songs, man.
0: I remember in the cafeteria of when I was in college around this time, we used to drop this song and the crowd would, I went to a black college, so we had a DJ in the cafeteria. So, and everybody would lose their mind when we're playing this song and, you know, food just go flying. They're not throwing food at each other, but they just, oh, you know. So that one I definitely agree with.
2: Yeah, I know this girl, she used to wear a choker just like the girl in the video, man. Every time I seen her, it drive me crazy, man. So I love that record. I got it's duality for me.
0: And also on the list, we got Nothing But a G Thing by Dr. Dre.
2: Yeah.
0: Featuring Snoop Dogg, which was the second time we heard him, not the first.
2: Correct. 187 was the first.
0: Right.
1: Right, exactly.
0: The whole album, I think, not just the G Thing, the whole album, the Chronic album, is essential to me.
2: Correct.
1: Yeah, the summer of 92, this the only thing you heard in everybody's car.
0: Yeah.
1: This album. This song.
0: And another one from the West Coast, a little different than G Thing, 93 Till Infinity by Souls of Mischief. One of the, I guess you can call them backpackers.
1: Backpackers, yeah.
0: From the Hieroglyphic crew.
1: Exactly.
0: Yeah.
2: That's a gem, bro. That's a diamond in the hip hop vault right there.
1: Underrated, man.
2: Underrated.
0: It is.
2: Underrated,
0: I would give you that.
1: When you speak about rappers in the 90s, nobody really bring these guys up. That whole clique was dope.
2: Agreed.
0: So, we got a lot more of this, as you can see, and a lot more of the mix as we dig in.
1: The crates.
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21: 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It's Digging in the Crates.

0: you introduce, he already says hi, hi, hi, hi, hi.
1: We're still digging, y'all. We're still digging. Chuck Ross digging in.
2: The crates.
1: Chuck Ross, the CEO, me and Anita dropping DJ Frost. And the other Nita dropper, DJ Baby Flex.
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3: King Castle, the rock and roll rebel.
1: And we're talking essential hip-hop songs of the 90s. And this one I can agree with also, Electric Relaxation, from one of the best Tribe Called Quest albums, The Midnight Marauders.
3: Facts.
1: 1993, which I think is their best one as far
2: their best album?
1: Midnight Marauders, then the first album, I think.
3: That's
2: yeah, because I think they all like right about the same to me. I that's because I love them all. Yeah. So you know what I'm saying. So
3: we got the jazz. I mean, all that. I mean, that first album, the second album.
2: It's that last one they did, The Suspect.
1: It can go back and forth, but to me, I'm gonna put Midnight Marauders as first. The next one we're going to talk, we're going to hit back to the West Coast, Gin and Juice. Snoop.
2: Woo.
1: He was Snoop Doggy Dogg at this time.
2: Woo.
1: From his first album, Doggy Style.
3: Doggy Style.
1: Yeah, 1993.
2: Which should have got 5 mics.
3: Yeah, yeah. He went like 350,000 units the first week. Like, it was insane.
1: It was highly anticipated at the time.
3: Yeah, yeah, the murder trial, all that. But that album, it lived up. I love that album. It's still on my playlist. I still rock it in the gym.
2: True.
1: Another one. CREAM, Cash Rules Everything Around Me, Wu-Tang Clan. Honestly, to me, their best album, the first Correct. Album, 36 Chambers.
3: Correct.
2: True.
1: I really can't tell you many songs off any other album, except for maybe one more, but I play their first album all the time.
3: Yeah, I love that Cuban Link, bro. That Purple Tape. That's my favorite Wu-Tang project that ever came out of there.
1: I
3: love it, yeah.
1: We got more of the mix and more of this list as we

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0: still digging, y'all. We're still digging. Chuck Ross digging in.
1: The crates.
0: Chuck Ross, the CEO, meeting need a dropper, DJ Frost. On the ones and twos right now, DJ Baby Flex.
1: We in here.
0: And honorary needle dropper for the day is...
2: Shane Castle, the rock and roll rebel.
0: We're talking the essential hip-hop songs of the 90s. And this one was kind of a important song, you could say. Sound of the Police by KRS-One.
2: Mm.
0: Not exactly something you want to play in the clubs, but it had a good message that pretty much still is relevant today.
1: True.
2: It filled the revolution at that time in the early 90s, that energy we had.
1: Exactly.
2: It fueled it. KRS-One, shout out, Chris.
0: We're going to take it down south one time with Outkast from their first album, Players Ball, which actually... This song is from a compilation album.
1: Christmas album. A lot of people don't know this is a Christmas song. Supposed to be a Christmas song.
0: Because if you really listen to it, it's got sleigh bells all through it.
2: Yeah.
0: The original lyrics, they're talking about deck the halls and a lot of Christmas stuff. Eggnog.
2: They're not with it.
0: Yeah.
2: Yeah.
0: So they have to change it and put it on their album to make it just, I guess, about pimping, basically.
1: Right, right.
2: Shout out Outkast. Shout out Shanti Dodd. Shout out Quan Prather. Shout out Andre. Shout out Big Boy. Shout out Goody Mom. All the team.
0: Shout out the Dodger family.
2: Rico Wade.
1: Yep.
2: RIP.
0: Lastly, we're going to talk about Regulate by Warren G featuring Nate Dogg. which is definitely Warren G's biggest hit. From his first album, and also from the Above the Rim soundtrack. One of the best soundtracks, hip-hop soundtracks ever.
1: Why Nate keep saving Warren on this song?
2: Correct.
0: Warren just wanted to have fun, man. He just wanted to meet some women and get some money.
2: Biggest record, man, for Def Jam after that. He hit out a huge record for them.
0: Yeah, he saved Def Jam.
2: He saved Def Jam.
1: True.
0: Correct. So we got more of the mix and more of this list as we dig in.
1: The crates.
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23: 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This rap is mine. Mother's not a game. What you heard is what you hearing.

0: still digging, y'all. We're still digging. Chip Russ digging in.
1: The crates.
0: Chip Russ, the CEO. Me, the Needle Dropper, DJ Frost. On the ones and twos right now, the other Needle Dropper, DJ Baby Flex.
1: We in here.
0: And honorary Needle Dropper for the day.
2: King Castle, the rock and roll rebel.
0: We're talking the essential hip-hop songs of the 90s. And this one, I honestly don't know. I would have to listen to Time's Up by OC.
2: I know that one.
1: Yes. It's a dope song.
2: It is a dope song. We did a couple tour dates with OC and Common way back in the day, and I love that record. That's one of my favorite records from back in
1: the day. You don't remember the song? It goes hard, bro.
0: I'm sure I know it, but
1: I know it.
0: It's not on top of my head right now. And this one, I guess I don't really relate to it.
1: Uh-huh.
0: New York State of Mind by Nas. But I guess what he's talking about in this song, you could pretty
1: right.
0: much incorporate it.
1: Not one of my favorite Nas songs, but I get it.
0: Mine either, but yeah.
1: Well, one of my all-time favorite songs is on this list. No, it's right here, Luchini, Camp Lo.
2: Yeah!
1: That used to be my ringtone.
0: Yeah, and there were a different rap group too, with the way he sounded.
1: Yeah, their style.
0: Yeah, their style. So I thought they should have gone a little bit further, but no, they had a couple of songs off that album that I did like. That one, Coolie High.
1: Yeah.
0: And I think, it wasn't called Saturday Night.
1: Saturday Night, yeah.
0: Saturday Night?
1: Yeah.
2: Yeah.
0: So we got a lot more of this list to go as we dig in.
1: The crates.

Lay low, nobody move until I say so. 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See, I don't go to clubs, I never chase a b-. I'm here to bang that gangsta to the apocalypse. We call it stress, some of y'all call it chocolate. Return of the top dog, it ain't no stopping this. Whatever the case, I ain't trying to catch it. Lay low, blow big dope and slang records. Unseen but well heard, do not disturb. The only reason you alive, cause I ain't sent a word. I flip faster than birds. Snoop Dogg will emerge from the smoke and go low. You shouldn't provoke, I bring the worst from the LBC. Smash motherfucker. Thinking they gon' smash on me. Snoop and Dre give a f*** about what y'all say. From the world's most dangerous group, N.W.A.

0: Tell her Doc is urgent that I see her.
1: Well, just one moment. 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
0: Oh, tell her it's Dana Dane.
1: Thank you.

0: still digging, y'all. We're still digging. Chump Rush digging in.
1: The crates.
0: Chump Rush, the CEO. Meet and need a dropper. DJ Frost. On the ones and twos right now, DJ Baby Flex.
1: We in here.
0: And honorary Nita Dropper.
2: King Castle.
0: We talking the central hip-hop songs of the 90s.
2: Yep.
0: And who we got coming up next?
1: Juicy. Notorious B.I.G.
0: It was all a dream. I do understand everything he was talking about in this song.
1: Do you remember what it was like when this album dropped?
0: I do. Because of where I'm from and the people who I hung around with in back in Memphis, I was pretty much the only one of my people who was bumping Notorious B.I.G. They weren't really up on it until later on.
1: Right.
0: Because I hung around, you know, some type of people, you know.
2: Questionable
0: people.
2: Redacted. It's redacted.
0: Yeah.
1: Next on the list, Mass Appeal with Gangsta.
2: Yes, sir.
0: That one actually has... Woo. One of my top three samples of all time.
1: I was about to say that. Yeah. The track on this joint is crazy.
2: It go crazy every time.
0: Mostly because the sample is like 3 minutes into the song and it's like 1 second long.
1: Exactly.
0: So he made a whole song out of it.
1: Exactly. Rest in peace, Guru.
2: Shout out, Premier.
1: Next on the list is Mobb Deep, Shook Ones, Part 2.
2: Man, we getting into deep water now.
0: I would definitely give y'all that one because... That was at the time, an odd beat. To me, it was the first album, but it was actually the second album. But, yeah, that was definitely one of the hip hop songs of the 90s. We got a little bit more, and of course, a little bit more of the mix as we dig in.
1: The crates.
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And show 'em how easy does it. 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

0: I wish them caught my eye. Damn it, jams fly. Honeys with some honeys with some honeys with some honeys with some.
1: It's the last dig, y'all. It's the last dig. Chuck Ross digging in.
2: The crates.
1: Chuck Ross, the CEO. Me, the need a dropper, DJ Frost. And who's been on the ones and twos this last hour, DJ Baby Flex.
2: We in here.
1: And our honorary Nita Dropper.
3: King Castle, the rock and roll rebel.
1: So what you got going on?
3: Oh man, we've had a blessed year. I've been doing some film acting. I just did By Any Means with Mark Wahlberg, Yahya Abdullah, Giancarlo Esposito. Coming out on September 4th. They're doing a premiere like Cross Country right now. Huge opportunity. I've been working with my brother Terry Miles with T-Miles Studios and Silverback Films. He's got multiple titles on Tubi. We just did Him and Her. Him and Her Part 2 coming out in the future. He's got Tit for Tat. Tit for Tat 2 just came out. He did I Want Her, Swap Out. Incredible director, incredible human being, good friend of mine. Also, we did Hood Stories with my man Hitman the Hitmaker with BMB Films. Just linked up with Bootsy recently, and he's looking to put, you know, work with us with a budget and help us move forward to the next one. So I'm excited about that. So all these film projects, some music projects coming out, you know, we'll keep y'all posted and come back and hopefully have some more to talk about.
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12: JY, turn me up. 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

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Somebody tell the people Mr. Hem is here. Whoa, whoa, whoa, whoa, whoa. 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

0: 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Somebody tell them people Mr. Hem is here.
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0: Mr. Hem is here.
1: Whoa, whoa, whoa, whoa, whoa, whoa.
0: Mr. Hem.
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This ain't Gucci, this is Prada, darling. 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
21: 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Somebody tell them people Mr. Hem is here.
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0: against the shore, smoking on the back, water splash, I ignore it, no cap, I done toured all the way from the trap, the luxury lap, better I doubt, you could put me any place on the map, cause I'm him, never chase bread, chase the vision, make your word when you see it, be the business, no cap, God am a witness, success feel better, independent, 9-11 at the valley, I done landed, big Master P 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
1: Whoa, whoa, whoa, whoa, whoa, whoa.
0: Mr. Hem is here.
1: Whoa, whoa, whoa, whoa, whoa, whoa.
0: Mr. Hem.
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1: Ring, ring, who the f*** is that? 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

computer style of the unibrow unibomber, who maneuver through the drama with the suit of armor, moving calmer than the Buddha ducking funeral parlors, first the hooting hollering and then the shooting starter.

day is a real. Every bar is a part of the murder wrath. 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

0: 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Shannon's people ready to ride, man. What you got going on down there?
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got friends on my friends and they trying to get God. 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

0: press against the shore. 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Somebody tell them people Mr. Hem is here.
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0: Mr. Hem is here.
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0: Mr. Hem.
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Yeah.

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Ain't with my type activities, and don't you get involved. Hey, what? 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You know I'm tripping for my dog. Who you with? Couple sergeants and lieutenants for the get back. This revolution been televised. 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Yeah, I meant that. Hey, blackout if they act out. Yeah, I did that.

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